0: 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Yeah. 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
0: I can't get a hotel.
6: But peace is expensive for people with pride. Also, I want to ask you if ever I'm going to be
0: home.
6: It's expensive. I want to ask you because I'm going to be home. But I want to ask you about the diabetes and the travel of the baby. I want to ask you about the travel. I want to ask you about the travel.
0: Hey.
6: Na me merit men.
0: All right.
6: Go Pretoria.
0: Oh, la pala ha lo go Pretoria.
6: Eh, mari we are separated because of na I'm partially blind.
0: All right.
6: Yeah, so I think maybe because of the condition that I'm in.
0: Oh, o na gana gore ka lebaka la ntlha ya maemo a o le mo hone. 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
6: It's painful. That but I didn't do anything because they give one of them one hooker.
0: Yeah.
6: So no man ki hole for the first time ever and it looked like it's okay na hutata.
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5: man of the match, come over. What about the market card? The Ugobu Karamag. That's a man. Come go, man of the match. Man of the match in Nagimoya, Johnny Kilimila, who runs DC. 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Man of the match, Agina, Mighty, and the Randorea Diva.
0: Disha, the bumbo, ala la, kya wale mo? 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
4: 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I am grateful for the guidance, strength, and protection you have provided throughout the past months. Heavenly Father, I seek your wisdom and discernment as I step into this new month. 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May your presence be a constant source of comfort and strength. Lord, I ask for your abundant blessings upon my loved ones. 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I pray for those who are facing difficulties or hardships. May your healing hand touch those who are sick, and may your comforting presence be with those who are hurting. Father, I also pray for growth and success in this month of September. Open new doors of opportunity for me in my work, studies, and personal life. Help me to be a light to others, showing love, kindness, and compassion in all my interactions. Thank you, Lord, for your unfailing grace and mercy. As I journey through September, may I always seek to honor and glorify your name in everything I do. I trust in your perfect plan for my life and look forward to the blessings you have in store for me. I pray all these things in the mighty name of Jesus Christ. Amen.
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4: No, chiefs is cardiacum home. Chiefs is cardiacum home.
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4: 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I'll get a little so. 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
1: 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related to land reform, in particular expropriation as outlined in the Expropriation Act with nil compensation, and on a number of issues that belongs to the sovereignty which South African public and the South African institutions are capable to handle and to deal with, including on issues of our own foreign policy, the progressive foreign policy with the human rights outlook which is in the UN Charter. So these are issues of serious contestation with the US, and we are of the view that these are issues that belong to the sovereignty of the South African people.
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7: This thing of coalitions, government of national unity, tell it all. What is more important is that the ANC is the biggest component, and the ANC provides leadership in those issues, and we must continue doing so. If we don't provide that leadership, actually the metro will collapse. If we don't provide leadership in the GNU, the state may collapse. Therefore, we have a responsibility on our shoulders not to fight battles with people who are in the coalition, but to help them bring a cohesive message to the society.
6: Kwazakhele ke mengwe ya metsesetoropo ye e kotsi kudu tikologong ya Qebega mo badudi ba nago le lehutso la gore dikgethong tseo ditlago di tla dira bonnete ba gore tikologo yeo e ba yeo e bolokegileo. 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
8: I'm the one of the females that my sisters were getting gunshot last week. Three of them were females. They kicked the door then and shot them.
9: The challenge here in Kwazakhele, the first is unemployment. And it's a crime. There's more crime here. And this crime is committed by young people. We wish, like, if Mr. Mandasha can help us to increase the age. If you get an employment, you must be 18 to 45.
6: Modula setulo wa selete sa Nelson Mandela Bay ba balwa lobishe o boletse gore mmusho wa biale wa mthlakanelo ga una maikarabelo ka lebaka la dikgopolo tseo di fapanego.
10: We are fixing all we can, starting from potholes, picking up of litter, and making sure that we connect with communities. And what we want to say to our communities is that government of a coalition is not a permanent solution. It makes us lack accountability because we must nurse each other's ideologies. So how we wish that we can come back with one government.
6: Le solo leo le re le ge le fitla ba felelong go sora dipoledishano tsa setšhaba le badudu ba Kwazakhele. 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
11: How do you kill 10 women in 1 week? That is a declaration of war. Men, stop killing women. Teach your children to embrace their sisters. Teach your children to know that these are our sisters. Teach your children to love their mothers. When they love their mothers, they will never hate on any woman. The killing of women is barbaric and is something that we must all condemn and go all out, help the police to find the perpetrators who killed those women in Captain Park. We want them in prison and we don't want bail for them and we want them to rot in jail. They don't belong to society.
0: Malema o boletse gape ka kgwebo ya diokobatsi ka Cape Town. 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
11: Put us in charge in the metro and see what's going to happen. We are going to deal with all these drug lords who are here. We will finish them off because we know who's selling the drugs here in Cape Town. We know every house that is selling drugs to our children. Here in Cape Town, give us power. We will go into that house.
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12: Any IFP municipality will listen to its residents. It will communicate honestly. It will maintain essential infrastructure. It will support local employment and enterprise. It will appoint competent professionals. It will respect traditional and Khoisan leadership. It will protect public money. It will take actions against corruption. It will prioritize vulnerable communities.
6: Tlhabisa ore party e ka nne go aba ditirelo morero mogolo e le go lwantshana le mathata a o dula ba lokisha. 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
12: Residents must be able to report problems easily. IFP municipalities will establish online, telephone, and web-based channels for reporting water leaks, burst pipes, refuse collection failures, and broken streetlights. Resident must receive reference numbers and be able to track progress of a reported broken infrastructure.
6: Re a bolela ka segwera tlhabisa o boletse gore matšatši ao ka ona magoši a bego a sa swaroga botse taba ya setekgeniki le tabeng ya thekgo ya matlotlo e swanetše go fitlha mafelelong ka ge ba emela ditšhaba tšeo di lego kgakanegong.
12: The voice of our traditional and Khoisan leaders must be recognized as an important voice for rural and historically marginalized communities. Their participation ensures that government policies are grounded in local realities and that rural communities are not excluded from economic development, infrastructure investment, and public services.
6: Go dira bonnete bja gore go ba le kgolo ka letlhakore la dikgwebo tša selegae go akaretša go kaonafatša ikonomi ya dikgwebopotlana go badudi. 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
2: We were the youth back in the 80s of the UDF. We were the ones that were part of the formation of COSAS, Congress of African Students, within this province. We were the part of the formation of the Cape Youth Congress. We were part of the civic movement, CAIC, in the Western Cape. And that all basically flow into the UDF. So we have seen now for the past 30 years that the vision that we had as youth back then, now we're the elders, is not coming to fruition. It's in that context that we came together and said, let's revive that vision that we had back then and bring about some real change for our people.
1: Marx o tlhalosa gape lenaneo la mokgatlho wa gabo la maikemisetso a dikgetho.
2: So it seems to us that as the United African Front Party, that the city of Cape Town is a little bit divorced from our communities. So really what you're going to find in the manifesto is really addressing those issues. We will drive this particular manifesto through the IDP within the city. Obviously, from the constitutional perspective, you know, Section 51, 52 and 53, 152, 53, we're looking at ensuring that the needs of our communities are addressed.
1: UDF party re ya go phenkišanela dikgetho tša lenyaga fao bonkgetheng ba yona ba 25 ba tla go tšwelela nanegong la bonkgetheng. 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
8: Community members who have information about the killings in Ekurhuleni are urged to cooperate fully with investigators. Information should be reported directly to the police rather than circulated through social media or informal community platforms. The sharing of unverified allegations, graphic images, or even the personal information of victims may cause additional trauma to families, fuel fear and prejudice, or compromise ongoing investigation.
1: Tona ya motho o sire maphodisa Firoz Kachali a ngontishitse gore ga bialo e kurulene e ka tlase ga hlokomelo le taolo ya mesepelo o le mo shabadudi gahlanong le go amanya dipolao tsa basadi ka mo ka basinyane le mmolai wa batho ka bontshi. 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
9: And we need to do that to give our people in the affected communities the assurance that their safety is our primary concern, that we will not accept a situation where there are killers roaming around freely. Those killers need to understand that the police are present in numbers, that we aim to track them down and bring them to justice.
1: Shigunga ori komiti kopane ka labone go sekaseka tshishinyo ya Net Joints.
8: On priority of law enforcement, protection, safety and justice, a multidisciplinary specialized investigation team, as the President Cyril Ramaphosa has directed that the investigation into these heinous killings must receive the highest level of attention from government and law enforcement agencies. The multidisciplinary specialized team established to investigate the cases has been elevated to be coordinated by the Deputy National Commissioner, Detective Services.
1: Komiti e boletse le ka kgatiso ya video yeo e phatlhalatsego le dikgokaganyo tsa leago e bontsha monna wa go tswa Zimbabwe Lawrence Mudziganyama a tshosetsa basadi lefelong la bojelo ka Sandton. 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
9: The police are prioritizing this case. We are looking for him. But at this point, I do not want to say anything more because this is an active investigation. But let me say this. I mean, I think that his status in the country should also be investigated by the Department of Home Affairs.
1: Ka re ba tswa setlhabelo ba bantsi ba tsiibya maphodisa ga bjalo a beile shedi ya bona tabeng ya go utulla bao ba rolego maikarabelo a mashula. 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
3: Good morning, Matumen. Good morning to the listeners. Thank you very much.
2: Riale bo gamogatlwa ga bo lena tate Bloom ke khale o dira boipiletse bya gore mo president a okeletse commission nako ga bya lo se o se diragetse maikutlwa lena ke afi.
3: Yes, no, we welcome the extension that the president have given over the weekend. We have said all the time that the commission have just started. This commission has now touched on the Department of Correctional Services. It has not yet started the prosecuting authority, the judiciary, corruption in municipalities. We have seen, all of us have seen, the horrible things that and corruption that is exposed at the Ekurhuleni Metropolitan Municipality, the blue light issue. There is Julius Nkwanazi is now being fired because of the investigation by the Maganga Commission. We believe there's more and more municipalities that are worse than Ekurhuleni Municipality. The commission have not even started to unravel the dirty work of the Big Five syndicate and the drug cartels. We want to see this commission going deep into that thing, and we believe that this commission will expose more and more things. That's why we are grateful for this extension that the president has given.
2: Yena president o bolela gore katoloso yona e ya nako ya 25 January e tla ba ya mafelelo. Ge le lebeletse tla be le nako yeo e lekanego gore commission e gone go phetha ka moshomo wa yona.
3: No, I think that the president, it's too early for the president to say it's the last extension and the final extension. More and more things are going to be exposed, and you cannot cut the commission when things are being exposed there. You must follow up because the rot is very deep very, very deep. And this commission is exposing, you know, on the 25th, on the 6th of July 2025, when General Mkhwanazi made that allegations, nobody believed that this is going to be this big. Even I'm sure that even General Ntlantla Mkhwanazi have not think that this thing is so big and deep. The road is deep, so the president cannot say that this is the final extension. We will see on in January, but we don't believe it will be the final extension, because we want to see the country must be cleaned up of all these criminals who want to destroy this country. The criminals who paraded and masqueraded as police officers, now they are exposed, including we want to see the final outcome of a minister, the suspended minister, Senzo Mthuli. We want to see the final decision on him, because it's him who has started this whole thing by disbanding the PKKT.
2: Okay.
3: If he has not done that, this country could not have been having a commission of inquiry, the Matlanga Commission.
2: Ge re ruma Tate Bloom le bona yona katoloso ye ya nako ye e swanetse gore ba fiwe masheleng a mangwe gape a tlaleletse kudu ka lebaka la gore mogatlho wa bolena o be o ditse o tshwenyegile ka ditlabela the resources tse e le goreng di gona gore commission e kgone go di šomiša.
3: We are very, very happy with the money that is spent on the Matlanga Commission. Everybody, all taxpayers are satisfied that this is money well spent. Unlike what we see at the other committee there in Parliament, waste of money. But here, we can see each and every cent is being spent properly in the best interest of the country. That's why we are saying forward with the Matlanga Commission forward.
2: Moleledi wa Activists and Citizens Forum, Tate Dennis Bloom, relebogile kudutle le kamoso.
3: Thank you very much, Mayor, and have a very good day. Thanks, Matume.
2: Relebog.
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1: 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So there's a Zimbabwean gentleman apparently of some wealth in a Santon restaurant who openly and visibly uttered threats. 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
4: Yeah, I think the South African public has to prepare itself for the worst case scenario because the reality is that we are expected to surrender our sovereignty on issues related to BEE, to issues related to land reform, in particular expropriation as outlined in the Expropriation Act with nil compensation, and on a number of issues that belongs to the sovereignty which South African public and the South African institutions are capable to handle and to deal with, including on issues of our own foreign policy, the progressive foreign policy with the human rights outlook which is in the UN Charter so these are issues of serious contestation with the US and we are of the view that these are issues that belongs to the sovereignty of the South African people
0: Taba go le re mapolisa a nyakišiša seo se hlotšeng le hula mosadi yo setopo sa gagwe se hweditšweng ka letamong la ka moroka maabane motheletše ditaba re ka se di fetše a re kopaneng gape ka iri ya bošupa go kwa tše dingwe

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3: I wrote today on the locker room that no one would win this trophy if they could not be as one, that we had to stick to ourselves. I told them that they shouldn't pay respect to anyone, but they should respect the game. It means that they should play with a proud of being Sundowns, trying to put Sundowns on the pitch permanently with respect of the game, and when you respect the game you respect your opponent. That is obviously an important club with fantastic players and a fantastic coaching staff, so a word for them. They are not losers today because
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0: ups, Lieutenant General Puleng Dimbane says police are seized with all 9 murder cases, with each case receiving priority attention.
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2: The victim is estimated to be in her 20s. The circumstances surrounding the incidents are unknown at this stage. The police appeal to members of the community who may have information regarding the incident or any information that can assist with the investigations to contact their nearest police station or the police crime stop number 08600 10111. Alternatively, tip-offs can be sent anonymously on MySubs application.
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3: The police are prioritizing this case. We are looking for him. But at this point, I do not want to say anything more because this is an active investigation. But let me say this. I mean, I think that his status in the country should also be investigated by the Department of Home Affairs.
1: Mayor wa Johannesburg Dr. Morero re masipala wa bona le megahlo ya ditekisi ba swaragane le go tla ka leano la go netefatsa polokego ya bana medi kudu go lebeletswe ba sadi. 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
5: There's 17 former Colombian soldiers among the group and one man, Joseph Badillo, who was a former Ministry of Justice employee. He was involved in an anti-corruption unit there. Now, the men from Colombia say they had to sign documents. They don't understand that they were laboring under the belief that they were mercenaries working towards a coup, but that they had no intention of being part of a plot to murder the president. Nevertheless, U.S. prosecutors are celebrating the extradition, saying that it is the next major phase in our pursuit of accountability over the presidential assassination.
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1: 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And growing bodies. Lenano la City Bengo Tobel FM. Let's have a little shock to school and say, what is it that it's a Rogamuka?
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1: Tell me so.
3: Probably this year, Najalo, Le Mam Maralo. Ki, offing, Oero, Gazoa, O Patalaja, Hatano Le, Diplao Jabba, Zabasari Libano.
4: Kikaratela, Kikupa, but never more high. Please, can we stop the killing of women? Women are the creation of life.
3: Ari.
4: The boy is a halang, when I join the book, is a killing, Mashonga Gabana. Every morning, how Bula TV, when I lomo, O Bula Ilum, or Reti Lum, or in training. When they join, but never go high. When they join, shake a book.
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1: 086-000-2452 Now I see why I am a Hey, what's all got to go when I go? I'm going
2: 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I'm going to go. 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
2: The police are prioritizing this case. We are looking for him, but at this point I do not want to say anything more because this is an active investigation. But let me say this, I mean, I think that his status in the country should also be investigated by the Department of Home Affairs.
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0: 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The Commission's final report is now expected to be submitted to the President on the 25th of January 2027. 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
2: 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They were recovered to the shore and the alarm was raised. The bodies of the two men, a 37-year-old from Nyanga and a 42-year-old from Philippi, were taken into the care of police and government health forensic pathology services. Condolences are conveyed to the families of the two men.
1: Di tlhopatse shupa tsa bana ba o ba ithlamile go ka dibetsa ka Ethiopia. 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
4: Yeah, I think Zimbabwe showed growth throughout. They were learning throughout, and you got to give it to them. And I also, you know, sometimes to just win all games is not good for you also. You need to be pushed to learn something about yourself as well. And I think they've given us that opportunity today, and kudos to them because I think fundamentally they're there. They are. You give them a year or two, they'll be where they need to be as a team. And I love the passion in which they play the game. Their fielding is unbelievable. And I think coach has got he's on a good wicket here.
3: Bolton Wanderers e buile morago e ya fenya setlhopha sa Norwich City ka dino tše nne go tše tharo shasha ka o le lengwe re beletše fa lena le tšana Themba Bavuma yo le gore ke mokaptene setlhopheng 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
5: For me, for the sporting teams in our country, the male sporting team to start speaking up about what's happening, because we are the first one to ask the country to get behind us. We should be the first one being annoyed and angered with what's happening in our country. We need to make sure that we use our platform for good, because we are servants of South Africa, and whatever is hurting people in South Africa should be hurting us as well, because it's not only young boys that watch me, it's also young girls, you know, and also we've got the Springboks women's team. Their safety also depends on us, on me being educated, acting the right way, and using my platform the right way, you know. So, yeah, I just want to encourage everyone in South Africa to unite.
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3: We reported earlier that there were 9 bodies and I must say just using that language, yes, I'm not sure what the right language is to use in these circumstances, but these were all young women, 9 victims. 8 have been positively identified now. Early in the week it was 4, and there is one outstanding. So 7 families have been informed, but 1 family hasn't yet because we don't have the address yet, and we will only make this announcement once the family has been informed.
1: Maphodisa a kgonthišišitše go golegwa ga bagononelwa ba bararo malebana

0: Two women were arrested over the weekend by members of the Gauteng Murder and Robbery Unit in connection with the murder. They are expected to appear today before the Boksburg Magistrate Court. The Acting National Commissioner of SAPS, Lieutenant General Puleng Dimbane, says police are seized with all 9 murder cases, with each case receiving priority attention.
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5: 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Gender equality is non-negotiable, not on our streets and not in our schools.
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1: Dr. Mutala, good morning and welcome to Thobela FM.
2: How
1: are
2: you?
1: I'm good, and how are you?
2: No, I'm fine.
1: We are good. We are so good.
2: Yes.
1: Hey, how many schools is Vembe West consist of, and how many are you hosting today?
2: Yeah, we have got, you mean the primary or the secondary schools?
1: The secondary one.
2: We have got 135 secondary. But within the circuit, we have got 78 schools, because I'm babysitting the two circuits. I've got Jere West Circuit and then Jere East. Jere East Circuit has got 43 schools, and then Jere West has got 35 schools, and in total is 35. So,
0: hey, yeah, network yo ita zungu zuitu, ya yo khera, hey, warari itimelele. 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
4: Okay. Dr. Mutala,
2: yes.
4: We are going to continue. We're going to restart again.
2: Okay.
4: Because the
0: technology...
4: Thank you. Okay. We wanted to check with you if are you ready as a district, as a circuit for this year's examination?
2: So we are extremely ready because we have started this engagement with our learners since from the beginning of the term one and term two, and now they are finishing their trial examination. So we are more than ready because we have exhausted almost every intervention that we were planning. We were just having accountability with the learners, we were just having the extra lessons, we were just having KMP for schools. So we are almost ready.
4: Doctor, we can't say we will never have the challenges. We want to check with you if you are prepared. If any challenge prevail, what are you going to do?
2: Yes, we are engaging parents.
4: Mm-hmm.
2: That is our biggest strategy. We can't work alone. We are engaging parents. Whatever we come across with any challenges that emanate from the schools, maybe pertaining to our learners, we engage learners on that particular item and then we address that issue.
4: Mm-hmm.
2: Yes, we are having learners who are absent themselves from the camps, absent themselves from the schools, so then we engage learners so that now we can converge our ideas with parents and then we assist this particular child so that now at the end of the year, he or she must be able to pass.
4: Mm-hmm. When are they going to start writing?
2: Definitely, they are going to start writing on the 15th. On the 15th of October, next month.
4: With which paper?
2: Which they're going to start with English paper 3.
4: Hmm.
2: Yes.
4: Mm-hmm.
2: So we are ready. We are ready. Come. Exam. We are ready. We are over it. Yeah.
4: By the way, how many percent do you say you are expecting this
2: year? We are expecting, as I already indicated, that now last year I'm babysitting two circuits.
4: Uh-huh.
2: I've got mine, which is in Njeri West, and that other one for Njeri East.
4: Mm.
2: So last year, when I started babysitting that other circuit, we obtained 92%.
4: Mm.
2: We were within top 5.
4: Mm.
2: So this year, we are anticipating 100% out of all these circuits.
4: Mm.
2: So if not so, come 96%, that's what we're aiming.
4: Alala, member West, alala way. Literally, you go like a nitty, give one now, Munaudi, what's it you go to Tusa Tuto, Movember West, Kiboren, Kumrena, Kibo Doctor Motala, Patrova, you came, Michel, Iluri, Nanaga, one, you like a caric one, a deeper percentage, Holo, give one 100%, but I will choose by Seri, well, it's a very quiet, Vember District, Vember West. Hey, Doctor Motala.
0: Thank
2: you.
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1: MEC for Transport and Community Safety, Nakedikekana, extends heartfelt condolences to the families and loved ones of those who lost their lives and wishes all those injured a speedy recovery. The department appreciates the dedicated efforts of law enforcement and emergency services in responding to the incident and assisting those affected.
0: Maphodisa a nyakana le bagononelo a malebana le polao ya batho ba bararo ka mešašaneng ya Phumlane ka Lingelet West go la Cape Flats. 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
2: Colonel Andre Trout. SAPS in the Western Cape is investigating a triple murder and attempted murder following a shooting in Lingulet West on Sunday night at around 20 past 10. Police responded to an informal dwelling where four males had sustained gunshot wounds. Three victims aged between 27 and 36 were declared deceased on the scene. 38-year-old man was transported to hospital for treatment. Serious and violent crime detectives are investigating the circumstances surrounding the incident and no arrests have been made as yet.
0: Tuna maphodisa a go amaya lefiša Feroz Kachali ao re se tee go ditopo tše senyane tša basadi tšeo di kgweditšweng ka Ekurhuleni ga se sa hlwa se hlathwa ke balapa. 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
3: We reported earlier that there were 9 bodies and I must say just using that language, I'm not sure what the right language is to use in these circumstances, but these were all young women, 9 victims. 8 have been positively identified now. Early in the week it was 4, and there is 1 outstanding. So 7 families have been informed, but 1 family hasn't yet because we don't have the address yet, and we will only make this announcement once the family has been informed.
0: National Student Financial Aid Scheme NSFAS ka boripana e tlhotlheletša baithuti bao ba nyakang go thekgwa ka mašeleng a dithuto go dira dikgopelo tša bona pele ga letšatši la mafelelo. 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

0: 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However, the scheme has undertaken the necessary preparations to support the opening of the applications and the administration of the application processes.
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2: There's any change in my life. If I sit at home and not vote, how am I expecting things to change? We want progress in our lives. You've got children, you've got grandchildren. If we sit at home and don't vote, it's our loss.
3: Yes, I have to vote. Instead of complaining, actually getting up and doing something. Instead of just complaining is the right thing to do. You should vote. Everybody should vote. Everybody who's a legal voter should vote in this country.
4: I feel like this country needs change, and I feel as the youth, I need to be a part of that change.
5: I'm voting for better service delivery, better services, help the people and the community, and work for the people, not the people to work for us.
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7: 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So the department is here to give them a support their final push program to their final exams. So we are happy, and that's why we are here to support our sister department.
1: Mm-hmm. Okay, Robo, Zauri, Mo, Mwahingi, Fitling, Li, Huan, Yoka, Kumana, the percentage of Feta, Jemasumia, Swai, we showed him 80%, 86-85%. Naikabalurna, Mwahawo, Li, Kemishi, Ing, Li, Hulufeching, what are you hoping for this year?
7: The learners had promised us to give us 90% this year. Even the MEC herself promised us to give us that percentage that had been promised by the learners. Hore, re tshwantse gore re fete that 85.6%, re hodimo 90 to 100%. That's what we've been promised, and we are very sure that that's what we are going to get from our learners.
1: Ke thego ya mokhutamang e leng re le a e fa go netefatsa gore lenya gore ba ithuti ba lena ba gone go tswelela.
7: As the government nearest to the people, we are giving them we are making sure that the roads leading to the schools are in good conditions. There is electricity, there is water, and we are also engaging with the local stakeholders in our communities to say to them they must see to it that there is peace and stability, there is no noise, they must control, in fact they must shut down the radios, the taverns. They must not be up until very late. Yeah, that's what we are giving, how we are giving support to our learners.
1: Le a kwagala bo mhlomphegi bo ratoropo ya Vembe mme Dr Semboi ge o ka khumana le gore go ne le ba thatafishang ditlhogo ba tswela pele ba dira leshata ba ka ipeletsa go lena mhlomong gore le ka bathuja le ka tsena ka bogare tabeng.
7: As I said, we are engaging with other stakeholders like our chiefs. A kere rona re mo magaeng. Di khoro tsa rona, our chiefs, usually they call the khoro, and then they will give an instruction that there is no radios that must be, that must be playing.
1: Nako
7: ya di those Baba defiant, they get penalized. Yeah, and then even the police, they make sure that they patrol, they do the patrols to make sure that there is peace and stability. Akuna mashat atla u disturbang ba
1: are motheletsi wa thobela FM lo ga uikwetse ke bona bo matropo ba Vembe West ke bona bo Medo Kasimboi wa tloga ba boletse go tetse seatla ba theletsi le kwang le lena ba dinaga tse dingwe batho ba ilongwe ba thege ba rutana ba mphato wa mare matlo ka ditlhatlhobo ba tla ba le bothata re le bogana kwa lena e khanga botsemma re le bo
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2: hello my name is Lebelani Mpho a grade 12 learner from Hamatsa from Mulenga secondary school which is located at Hamatsa
3: Good morning, my name is Mavuna Alfios. I am currently attending a school at Jojo Mburaini Secondary School, which is located at Chikugwe Village.
1: Mm-hmm. Tell us, are you guys ready?
3: Yes, probably we are ready, but we have some the nerves because we are approaching our final examination, which are going to determine our future.
1: Mm-hmm.
3: So we have to be ready, and so we are trying by all means to be ready, and we are going to be ready and we want to showcase our talent. We want to make the Bembe West proud and we also want to make our parents proud.
1: Which stream are you following?
3: I am currently doing mathematics and physical sciences.
1: And this is it?
2: Mathematics and physical sciences too.
1: What do you want to study further after matric?
2: I want to do computer science. I want to be a software engineer.
1: Do you guys have any challenges for now when you are preparing for this year exams?
2: For me, I think time management is my biggest problem because I feel like there are too many subjects and less time to prepare.
1: And when abuti?
3: Currently, I can say my challenge is we are having a sleepless night and we need more time to prepare ourselves so that we may be ready for our final examinations.
1: Do the community support you on your preparations?
3: Yes, the community do support us because we go to school at 6:30 early in the morning and leave the school at 5:30 p.m. In the evening. So they support us through a lot. So they give us time to study. They make sure that we pass, we have good qualities.
1: So what are you promising us? What are you going to give us? Which person do you think you're going to give us? You're going to give them the municipality, you're going to give them the circuit.
3: Of course, we are aiming at
1: 100%. And UCC, you're also aiming for 100?
2: For 100.
1: Botlhale FM o tloga o ikela ke bona bana ba ba leng gona mo go tswa dikolo tse di fapafapanego gomme go a thabisa and then nna ka tebelelo fela ya matlho ke tloga ke ba bone gore ka nnete ba tloga 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Thank you very much and good luck with your examinations. We are not far, we are about to write not long. October,
2: yes.
1: Ne?
2: Yes.
1: what's the date?
2: 15th.
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2: Portions have been spent accordingly in terms of the municipalities that have made applications, as well as the provincial governments have given certain allocations. And even up to March 2026, a certain allocation was also made, which covers both the municipalities and the provincial governments. And then as we speak, there is a progress, and the Executive Council has a monitoring tool that on a monthly basis, there is a report that comes to Exco follow up on issues of disaster management.
1: Monna o le ile di tafajwa ntja o bolae mo le kanwa ga gwe o la Michael's plain ka Cape floods mo bona ne lo tlabile motho a tlabelo magamma lo magabane mo le lediwa mapodisa Wesley Twig.
3: Police members were called to the crime scene where they found the victim with multiple stab wounds to her body. The victim was declared deceased on the scene by medical personnel. The circumstances surrounding the incident are under investigation. We can confirm that a 44-year-old male was arrested in connection with the murder and will appear in the Mitchells Plain Magistrate's Court once he has been charged.
1: Kaolelengwe, mapodisa a nyakana le ba gona nelo ditatfatsong tsa dipolao tsa batho ba bararo, shushumelang ya Phumlane o la Lingeletu West ka Philippi, Cape Flats. 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Moleleri wa mapodisa Andrew Trout.
4: Colonel Andrew Trout. SAPS in the Western Cape is investigating a triple murder and attempted murder following a shooting in Lingeletu West on Sunday night at around 20 past 10. Police responded to an informal dwelling where four males had sustained gunshot wounds. Three victims aged between 27 and 36 were declared deceased on the scene. 38-year-old man was transported to hospital for treatment. Serious and violent crime detectives are investigating the circumstances surrounding the incident and no arrests have been made as yet.
1: Ona le pelaelo ye o bolela o di mo le kaleng la ka Afrika bona la bobege ba ditaba mabapi le o timelela ga mmere wa ditaba Mika Reddy ka Djibouti. South African National Editors Forum e dira boipiletso go batlhankedi ba ka Djibouti bja gore ba swagane le o boa gae ga Reddy ka polokego. 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
5: The South African National Editors Forum, SANEF, says it is deeply concerned by the reported disappearance of journalist Mika Reddy in Djibouti. In a statement posted on X, SANEF is calling for Djiboutian authorities to immediately facilitate Reddy's safe return. Reddy and his local fixer, Kuki Mahmoud, have been reportedly unreachable since Friday. Reddy's employer, the International Consortium of Investigative Journalists, says it believes he may be in custody and is calling for authorities to establish his whereabouts. SANEF says it will continue to monitor developments closely. I'm Bakali Pile, SABC News, Johannesburg.
1: Dipoelo ja mathomo jwa Russia di shishinya gore mogatlo o buisa wa United Russia.

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2: 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That men should never regard women as their playground, as people or citizens that they should harm or even kill. We will be pulling out all stops to find these perpetrators.
1: Mutaja mudila studio wa Setshaba wa Inkatha Freedom Party Thembeni Matlopa Mthethwa wa mogetse gore mogato wa gabo o tlhaelela boemedi bja basadi lenaneo la ona la bonkgetheng o boletsetse go lepatelong la Princess Magogo o la leboa la Durban tirelong ya go tsebiša maikemišetso a mokgatlho wo a dikgetho maabane.
3: Let me be frank with you, I'm not happy with the representation of women in the world. The community are the ones that are choosing the best candidate, and then you cannot deprive the candidate. Where I can say we have been able to cater for women is when we were doing PR list there. I'm definitely sure that we've done well. And also when we look at positions, we'll see female mayors, we see deputy mayors, we see speakers, we see women holding positions.
1: MK Party Irena Lukulufela Yawore, Pifelo Yavya Lukama Nunglil Nanula Bonkheteng Bayona, Ekasi Shitishaba Kheti, Mwaleri Paraparo Wa Mkato Wo, Sibone Lo Nomvalo, ore ba tshedi ba tshere magato mara 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
4: 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There is no doubt that the people are not going to lose confidence in the MK party because they know that it's the only alternative voice for black people in South Africa.
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1: 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And even up to March 2026, a certain allocation was also made, which covers both the municipalities and the provincial governments. And then as we speak, there is a progress, and the Executive Council has a monitoring tool that on a monthly basis, there is a report that comes to Exco follow up on issues of disaster management.
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1: On the issue of the lists, the IEC and whether the lists were properly put forward, that matter is ongoing. The ANC today is going to be discussing the matter more fully to see what the way forward is. And of course, I mean, whenever these things happen, we need to find out why and how it happened. And where accountability is required, accountability will be there.
0: MK Party re na le kholofelo ya gore pefelo ya bjalo ka mano le lenane la bonkgetheng ba yona e ka se šitiše bakgethi. 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
2: 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But despite all these challenges, we remain confident that we are going to take over, especially Echekwini municipality where we have been affected the most. There is no doubt that the people are not going to lose confidence in the MK party because they know that it's the only alternative voice for black people in South Africa.
0: President Cyril Ramaphosa South Africa gore a itukišeditše go rerišana le United States go rarolola ditlhotlho tša setswalle. 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
1: Quite willing and prepared to continue engaging with the United States as we engage with all other countries in the world. Where there are challenges, we will go in with our dignity, with our sovereignty, to engage with those countries without bowing our heads and treating those nations respectfully and expecting them to treat us also respectfully. The United States is an important market for us.
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3: 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Those killers need to understand that the police are present in numbers, that we aim to track them down and bring them to justice.
0: National Sea Rescue Institute e re e tlhakodišitše monna go tšwa Delft ka Cape Flats. 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
4: 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The adult man from Delft was medically assessed by NSRI medics and not injured. He required no further assistance. NSRI commend the vigilance and the swift response of the two NSRI rescue swimmers for their efforts that contributed to the man's life being saved.

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2: 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the commission's bundle includes material referencing. 14.1, the Kwaga 20 proceedings in which I'm not directly implicated as an accused person, that material falls outside the commission's mandate 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
3: 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And that is precisely what we're now going to be addressing more forcefully. That men should never regard women as their playground, as people or citizens that they should harm or even kill. We'll be pulling out all stops to find these perpetrators.
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4: 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We want to make sure that the investigation team do thorough work, they do thorough analysis, and the perpetrators can see the full might of the law. We owe this to the families of the victims now standing at 10 with the recent discovery in Soweto.
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5: 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Hence, may I also ask that the application in terms of section 153 be considered, Your Worship, so that it does not prejudice the investigations, Your Worship, in this matter.
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6: We've had pretty bad weather the past week, but it seems like today is the worst of it. We're getting really the brunt of the heavy rain. Tokyo Metropolitan Police, from the morning, they've been sending alerts together with the local government, issuing evacuation orders for certain wards within Tokyo. There are people being evacuated to elementary schools and middle schools. There are some rivers that run through Tokyo, including Meguro River, and so they want people to make sure that they are safe.
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0: 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I'm going to go to the house. I'm going to go to the house. I'm going to go to the house. I'm going to go to the house. I'm going to go to the house. I'm going to go to the house. I'm going to go to the house. I'm going to go to the house. I'm going to go to the house. I'm going to go to the house. I'm going to go to the house. I'm going to go to the house. I'm going to go to the house. I'm going to go to the house. 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
3: That matter is ongoing. The ANC today is going to be discussing the matter more fully to see what the way forward is. And of course, I mean, whenever these things happen, we need to find out why and how it happened. And where accountability is required, accountability will be there.
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4: 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The reason for this is because we are still hard at work to conduct further investigation and to take all necessary statements that are required. I did indicate that we want to collect as far evidence as possible so that when we go to court, we do not come back to further investigate.
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5: 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Movement will be compounded by the long weekend comprised of weddings, family gatherings and festival, which will increase traffic on all major roads and connecting roads. Motorists are urged to avoid reckless overtaking, fatigue, drunk driving, and to ensure vehicles are roadworthy.
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3: That matter is ongoing. The ANC today is going to be discussing the matter more fully to see what the way forward is. And of course, I mean, whenever these things happen, we need to find out why and how it happened. And where accountability is required, accountability will be there.
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4: 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Movement will be compounded by the long weekend comprised of weddings, family gatherings and festival, which will increase traffic on all major roads and connecting roads. 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
4: 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Movie Tabisho, give me a card. 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
4: full time yes
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1: I'll
0: go like a Friday
4: ra bereka full time le ona ya contribute
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3: 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And so we were confident, we made representations, we indicated that the decision was irrational, we indicated in our representations that it was a clear instance of selective prosecutions or a lack of insight by the prosecutor. We received communication earlier today, and I'll make it available, that our representations were successful and that Mr. Mbalula will be charged with criminal injury in the Johannesburg Regional Court.
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4: The NFP is seeking an order forcing Speaker Nontembeko Boyce to continue with her plans to have Bunce take his oath to fill the vacant NFP seat. Speaker Boyce declared the seat vacant in compliance with last week's court order. She also gave notice that the next candidate on the NFP's list would be sworn in this week in Newcastle. But she shelved those plans when Shinga filed an application for leave to appeal the court ruling. The party wants Speaker Boyce to allow Bunce to take his oath either on Tuesday or on Wednesday. Zanele Buthelezi, SABC News, Durban.
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5: 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We stand behind them to make sure that they do their work with our backing. But what we have to do mostly as a defense force is also to help them with intelligence, because it doesn't have to be chasing drug or criminals. We have to get to the heart of it all to say, how do we stop the entrance of drugs in our country?
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6: And just in the past hour, it's gotten way dark and the rain has been stronger and stronger. There have been special warnings all day coming from the government. I've had mobile alerts go off. As of now, what we're tracking is that after it hits the Kanto region, the central area near Tokyo, it's supposed to kind of swerve up and away into the ocean. So it's not set to impact other parts of Asia at the moment. But you never know because some of the trajectory may change.
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5: I heard some ex coaches from Pirates, some let's say legends, saying that Coach Wadu cannot come here to teach us football. I don't teach football to nobody. I'm very humble. I respect the culture. I respect this fantastic country. I like it. I love it. I love South Africa. I love these people. But these people who were ex-coaches, they have to understand that I am here for a mandate. I am here to get results. I am here to take the best for my team and to win games. There is difference between skills to play forward, to score goals, to be efficient, and entitlement. Entitlement is not for me.
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4: What a good fortune to me not deserving anything.
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3: Orile rain. 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
1: Kasa mula.
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4: The rain is inundative now. What a good fortune to me not deserving anything.
5: The rain is negative now.
0: Yeah.
5: What a good fortune mean nothing to me.
0: Tell it away the same that you go or you talk about why which are
5: okay.
0: Yeah. What's a ngizo or my shadi tlogo or my shadi tlogo archi o mo wa mafelelo.
1: All right. Okay. Shidurele tobela. 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
6: Hello le kai.
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0: Okay. A roba pa le yona.
4: The rain is new native now. What a good fortune to me not deserving anything.
6: Yeah, it's a good one. The rain is new native now.
0: The rain is in.
1: It's what?
6: New native now.
1: New native?
0: Yeah.
6: The rain is new native now.
0: Oh, we're not going to be able to do it.
6: Hello?
0: Okay, it's relative. Okay, tell it.
1: It's relating.
6: It's relative.
0: Yeah, relative.
6: Yeah.
0: I can say what it is. Okay, para gape pele re tloba fa dikarabo. Okay, tell it chang.
4: It's relative now. What a good fortune to me not deserving anything.
0: Yeah. Eri Jeremy Wanga or Reverend Rabututsi, and that is Nizu Oba Rimfa. When you go over Fakarab.
1: Ore.
0: Yeah.
1: The rain is in a native now.
0: Yeah.
1: What a good fortune to me, not deserving anything.
0: Aha. Yeah. Woki. Ke poem ya khale ya singisimane.
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0: Okay.
1: The rain is what?
4: The rain is new native now.
1: New native.
4: What a good fortune to me not deserving anything.
1: Normal. Ke ya ikwa good fortune le to me not deserving anything. It about o ka re o le belong man. O ska ikitima.
0: 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Ga botsa o tsese bolela go gore. Ke nako ya go buna.
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0: Wa ipsina. The rain is inundative now. 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
4: the rain is new native now.
1: The rain is new native now.
0: I told me about it.
1: Okay.
0: Be little line.
1: Ashion.
4: The rain is new native now. What a good fortune to me not deserving anything.
1: Never quit on an hour wing. Ah,
0: Rekopana Gape was us.
1: Yeah,
0: we are in the area of our level.
1: Whatever,
0: which are in a come to studio. Peace, love, and happiness. Keep up and keep on. The rain is in Rekopana Gape was us. Eat up,
1: what's it?
0: Come around.
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2: We just concluded the long-awaited appearance since this morning. The two accused persons of the three that were arrested have been charged to appear before the court. They appeared before the magistrate and the case has been postponed until the 1st of October. They are remanded in custody. They will be detained until their next appearance. The third suspect that was arrested in conjunction with the two has not yet been enrolled.
1: Resalfao Musikile o re ba sanya ke shishage ba gona le dikamano melatong ya ditopo tsa basadi tseo di hoditswe go ka Ekurhuleni. 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
3: In Jabulile Ntimba's case, they it appears to be an indication of a murder that stemmed from a relationship related. This includes described the possible love triangle. And we appeal to the families to come forward for the identification because this is the only body in the Kempton Park, Olifants Fontaine or Ekurhuleni area that it's still to be identified.
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4: 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On that fateful day, the family of the deceased went to the police station to report after failing to get hold of her on her cell phone. The police proceeded to her boyfriend's place in Montclair, where they found her deceased with multiple stab wounds on her upper body. Police also found her boyfriend hanging in the garage, but he was still alive. He was taken to hospital where he remains under police guard.
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6: We on 13 August made representation to the Office of Advocate Chauke and confident this time that he would decide without fear or favour. And so we were confident, we made representations, we indicated that the decision was irrational, we indicated in our representations that it was a clear instance of selective prosecutions or a lack of insight by the prosecutor. We received communication earlier today, and I'll make it available, that our representations were successful and that Mr. Mbalula will be charged with criminal injury in the Johannesburg Regional Court.
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5: The women of South Africa should never have to live in fear of men. And that is precisely what we're now going to be addressing more forcefully. That men should never regard women as their playground, as people or citizens that they should harm or even kill. We will be pulling out all stops to find these perpetrators.
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5: I'm quite willing and prepared to continue engaging with the United States as we engage with all other countries in the world. Where there are challenges, we will go in with our dignity, with our sovereignty to engage with those countries. Without bowing our heads and treating those nations respectfully and expecting them to treat us also respectfully. The United States is an important market for us.
4: Go sheditswe mathata wa maago mogatlho wa ANC moporesidente wa mogatlho gore maloko a mogatlho a gare ka ditherišano malebana le seo se diragetšego go lenaanotshepidišo la go romela lenaaneo la maina a bonkgetheng go komišene ya dikgetho. 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
1: On the issue of the lists, the IEC, and whether the lists were properly put forward, that matter is ongoing. The ANC today is going to be discussing the matter more fully to see what the way forward is. And of course, I mean, whenever these things happen, we need to find out why and how it happened. And where accountability is required, accountability will be there.
0: Pego ye bia kantjwe ke raditaba wa SABC Zara Groenewald a le ka Johannesburg na ke mabolo wa ga mabitselang tlokwala tsela.
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4: We are very terrified. It's shocking. Just to think about it, just yesterday we were just chilling having drinks in the very same spot, not same spot but like literally we are opposite to where the body was found, and now to discover that we see the body, it's a woman and you're a woman, and already we're not safe with the GPV and homicides that are happening to women.
5: We feel bad as a community because at the end of the day, remember, the very same people that are busy murdering these women, with us it doesn't sit well, honestly speaking, because looking at GPV as it's been mentioned for so many years, but the question that remains is that why would they begin killing women this way, and what are the reasons behind it?
3: Molekodi wa Ward 33 ka Soweto Dora Ralegoma o re badudi ba thoma go tshogela polokego ya bona o ipiletsa go atišwa ga maphodisa ka tikologong eo.
6: And right now people are, as an official, they are not happy because it comes to us again as officials to, it seems like we are failing them in terms of protecting them.
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7: 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There's a mother who lost a daughter. You know, there's a potential man who lost a wife. We have lost, and now the kingdom of darkness cannot win. We are saying God is also testing our character. We are going to love the counselor, reach out to them and everybody. 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
13: 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We are asking for donations with food items for the funeral. We are expecting a huge number of people to attend the burial.
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15: My invocation of the right against self-incrimination under section 3.5 in brackets 3
16: in brackets J and 3.5 and 35 in brackets 3 in brackets H of the Constitution is set out in my principal statement in brackets parts M, N, O and Q is maintained in full. Nothing in part G constitutes a waiver of that invocation.
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16: My understanding will be, I've mentioned that I have a personal relationship with the owner of Kobis, which is Calvin, as a homeboy. So therefore my relationship personally with him comes very far. That is one concrete matter that I can say here. As to the calculation from his company, Kobis to me, plus and minus, for me they're neither there. Whether it's less or no, but my relationship with him as a person,
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21: We just concluded the long awaited appearance since this morning. The two accused persons of the three that were arrested have been charged to appear before the court. They appeared before the magistrate and the case has been postponed until the first of October. They are remanded in custody. They will be detained until their next appearance. The third suspect that was arrested in conjunction with the two has not yet been enrolled.
14: Kolelwalo Mosekele o re mogononelo wa boraro polaong ya Jabulileng Dimpa ka Villa Lisa gauso le Don Park la Boksburg botlhabela ba Johannesburg o lokolotswe ga jwale ka ge dinyakišišo di sa le gare di tswela pele.
21: The third suspect that was arrested in conjunction with the two has not yet been enrolled. I think we have heard that there is still a lot of follow-ups that have been made and the possible links. That is why the issues of the identity kit that will have to be done if so required, including any further information that might link any other suspected person. Remember, we have only 48 hours for an accused person to appear before court. The fact that he did not appear, it means he will be released for now while the investigation is continuing.
14: Tona ya kgoro ya tshokollo ya bagolegwa Dr Peter Groenewald o re dikgaruru tseo di golelago godimo kgatlhanong le basadi le bana di ka se kgotlelelwe. 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
22: Corrections is a societal responsibility because yes, we have cruel offenders in our facilities. I do hope that the offenders of the 9 women and all the other offenders, that they will soon be our clients in our facilities. Because that must be an example that we cannot tolerate such behavior in our communities.
1: Go salibalo mo ba molato wa peleng Enrico Samuels yo a iphidisha go ka moshomo wa bogabong ka lenane la goro ya tshokolo ya bagolegwa o re moshomo wo o mohlohleletsa gore a ralokele gole le bosenye. 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
3: When I was in prison, that was 1996, then I sold my first painting. Then I discovered, yo, I can actually support myself. So that was the encouragement for me, and that is what I hold on, and I bring it outside with me to making a living for me, for my kids, and for my grandkids. So art does really put a bread on my
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7: I heard some ex-coaches from Pirates, some let's say legends, saying that Coach Wadu cannot come here to teach us football. I don't teach football to nobody. I'm very humble. I respect the culture. I respect this fantastic country. I like it. I love it. I love South Africa. I love these people. But these people who were ex-coaches, they have to understand that I am here for a mandate. I am here to get results. I am here to take the best for my team and to win games. There is difference between skills to play forward, to score goals, to be efficient, and entitlement. Entitlement is not for me. So I think they have to be careful because we have to work together. You know these ex-legends that they think they are working with us, they have to work with us, they have to help the coach, they have to help the team, and not speaking on the side like that because it doesn't help the team. Me, I'm training a professional football team. I'm training a huge club in Africa. I'm training Orlando Pirates, a very big institution in the continent. So we want to keep our range in Africa, scoring goals to be consistent. And I think the message is clear. Coach is not here to teach or to give a lesson to anybody. Coach is here to embrace the football in South Africa, to help some players to improve. This is my job. But if some people want to see the Harlem Globetrotters, I'm not here to... The Harlem Globetrotters, they are here to make a statement. Pirate is here to win games. It's here to shine in the continent and to win cups. So the message has to be clear. I'm not here to fight people. I am really happy to be in Pirate. I am honored to be the coach of one of the biggest club in Africa, and when we want to work together as institution, they have to come and to help the coach, because these people who speak, when we lose one or two games, they are the first one that they're coming in the media to say the coach must be fired. So it's not good. They have to help us, and me, I'm here just to save. I'm here to save the football in South Africa. I'm here, to win titles. I don't think that I'm speaking bad about South African football. I respect the culture. I respect us. I respect the country. I'm very happy to be in that country. I bring all my family here. My wife living here. My children study here. So we don't have to let these people killing the ambition, killing the passion of a coach who come here who love the country. because it's easy to speak. And they can come. I'm happy to bring them these ex-legends. They can come to have 1 week of training. I'm happy to see what they are going to do. I give them the result. I can give them the tracksuit and come on the bench. And we are going to see if it's easy for them. But they cannot speak like that. And just to close that, I congratulate the boys.
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11: 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This is nice. What you're doing? You're clapping. You're popping. They are pick up. But my case, if you stay draw, you'll have to lose. I'm not sure.
1: Olé, we're going to Elio to answer. Olé, Boa.
11: Thank you.
1: We shall draw more. Let's read top of Mungoshu. Arlo Chin, Tobel.
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1: Rohan, how are you?
12: Hey, Rohan. I'm Joseph Malaga Mutembisa.
1: Hello, Joseph.
12: 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I'm going to Sundown. 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
1: I want to net off it. We come from Africa. We are all about support. We are Sundowns.
12: I was all at least.
1: I want to real about Joseph.
12: Really?
1: We shall draw more. Arlo Loche, Tobe. Arlo Loche.
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14: But one of them wanted Mumuligi Aram Mogul.
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3: 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We are asking for donations with food items for the funeral. We are expecting a huge number of people to attend the burial.
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5: 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I was eating at that time. I was eating, then I hear the noise, but that noise, it wasn't like a shotgun. It was like someone is beating something.
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6: First Alina Khanum, then Dr. Uzma Khan and Noreen Niazi. All have spoken up over the last 3 years against the detention of their brother, former Pakistan Prime Minister Imran Khan, who remains imprisoned in Adiyala jail just outside Rawalpindi. The orders for their arrest all accuse them of creating a law and order situation by trying to mobilize his supporters on social media and in public meetings. Their families are calling for them to be released, saying that the arrests are illegal. Pakistan's capital continues to prepare for the upcoming protest. Hundreds of shipping containers line the city's streets, particularly close to the area which houses the government's buildings.
1: Tabagolo re komishene ya go ikema ya dikgetho IEC e tsebišitse gore dikgopelo tsa diboutu tsa go ikgetha tsa dikgetho tsa ngwageng wa 2020 tsela tsa pušoselagae di butswile gono go fitlha ka la 12 kgweding ye ka iri ya botlhano mathapama. 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
2: 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Because that must be an example that we cannot tolerate such behavior in our communities.
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4: 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We are asking for donations with food items for the funeral. We are expecting a huge number of people to attend the burial.
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4: 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Now you are a rala good challenge. You can live Bloemfontein, Perenye Tree. Man of the match. Good challenge. Man of the match. Good challenge. 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Febe Gamino Homo was. Febe Gamino Homo was. Man of the match. Yeah, the Febe Gamino Karachin Jim Bedija. Kronval, L1. 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

0: all over me Nikita German di Toronto ka go tobela FM le go tlhagatsela Africa bora. Hey, 086 triple 0 2 4 5 2 0 86 triple 0 2 4 5 2 0 0 0 0 0 0 0 0 0 0 0 0 0 0 0 0 0 0 0 0 0 0 0 0 0 0 0 0 0 0 0 0 0 0 0 0 0 0 0 0 0 0 0 0 0 0 0 0 0 0 0 0 0 0 0 0 0 0 0 0 0 0 0 0 0 0 0 0 0 0 0 0 0 0 0 0 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
1: Which will never be more than a man of them?
0: Yeah, it's my one again. Come, Shupulu, our Mushupulu is to get to Lago Zik, get to the question of a run. O kwa gae tiro togare le bogare le tsheng thobela FM le gona?
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0: 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Right, all right. Okay, right. All right. Are you chanting the FM? Man
4: of the match, my person, I like Papa.
0: Are you going to like
4: him
0: or
4: what? Are you going? Are you going?
0: I'm
4: not going to be able to do it. I'm not going to be able to do it. I'm not going to be able to
0: do it. What are you going to do?
4: John, Papa, what are you going to
0: do? Kimi Sara Sara Dinya na Eli di Pifo.
4: I must be the felicity of my woman in a moray.
0: Hm.
4: Or more of five or two and a moon hot so the river of the mask, the Maravan is the king. The Henry Little Cloquan.
0: You
4: Maravatalo, Palo Taloca.
0: Ah, what I look at my name.
4: Dire. Now what I look at wish.
0: Awa. 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
4: A re papa ke le bogana ga tokileng.
0: Thank you. All right, Tarlo Chentebele FM le gona. 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
5: 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From green mthaka motala radio lo o wa thothobela FM. A ba.
0: Eh.
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